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Gavin DeGraw will be in concert in Paris on October 9th. If you're not familiar with Gavin DeGraw, I'm sure you know this song. Finding Him in Paris on October 9th.

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1: Pope Leo XIV embarks on a four-day visit to France on Friday, with the high point being a giant mass attended by more than 500,000 people in central Paris. For Saturday afternoon's celebration, an altar has been placed on the Place de la Concorde and the large area around the Champs-Élysées sealed off by police. Some 600,000 Catholic faithful are expected to cram the avenue up to the Arc de Triomphe and beyond. Large crowds are also due at other stages in the Pope's itinerary, reflecting an enthusiasm that the Church attributes to growing spiritual thirst among the French and other Europeans. Former Russia Today France chief Xenia Fedorova has been placed under EU sanctions. It's over her alleged role in spreading pro-Kremlin narratives, and it further complicates her efforts to return to French media. The Council of the European Union added Fedorova to its sanctions list on Thursday, accusing her of being active in the dissemination of pro-Russian narratives in France and the EU in the context of Russia's war of aggression against Ukraine. France is leading a push to exclude the UK from the EU's Made in Europe policy that could result in British companies losing out in the race to supply European countries with low-carbon technologies and electric cars. The plans were raised by the British Prime Minister Andy Burnham when he met the European Commission President Ursula von der Leyen on the sidelines of the UN General Assembly earlier this week. And Zinedine Zidane says he's feeling immense emotion ahead of his debut as France football coach. He'll take charge of his first France game on Friday, a Nations League game against Turkey. Zidane's dream was realised when he replaced Didier Deschamps after the World Cup. His former teammate Deschamps was in charge for 14 years, winning the World Cup in 2018 and losing the final in 2022. WRP News, I'm Paul McNally.
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Jill Scott will come from the U.S. to perform her To Whom It May Concern tour here in Paris. 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
1: This is WRP's Concert Update with an amazing singer coming to the city on October 19th at the Zenith, a fairly small room, so get your tickets very quickly. It's up in the northeast of the city at La Villette, and it's Miles Smith. So Miles Smith is a number one singer with lots of hits. He will be performing is My Mess, My Heart, My Life Tour. Again, that's on October 19th here in Paris. Here is Miles Smith.

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WRP Music Mix concert update with an artist we've been supporting ever since he started making music here on WRP Music Mix. It's Khalid. He'll be here at the Zenith La Villette in Paris on October 21st. So please get your tickets. The name of his tour is called It's Always Summer Somewhere. 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

And I don't ever wear a suit and tie, I wondering if I can sneak out the back. 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Hell yeah. You know I love you, did I ever tell you? 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
1: Holly Hudson is an American stand-up comedian and satirist whose comedy explores midlife, dating, motherhood, life as an American abroad, and the increasingly surreal state of American politics. Her show, called Fine Actually, is 50 minutes of stand-up and storytelling about a midlife American woman abroad trying to explain her country of origin without becoming personally responsible for it. Holly will perform it in Paris on September 29th at La Divine Comedy. Her show is about cultural collision, reinvention, dating, family, aging, trying to make sense of life in this day and age. Her live material combines personal storytelling, cultural observation, and political satire from the perspective of a woman who was supposed to be settling down and appears to have gone in the opposite direction. WRP strongly recommends this show.
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Olivia Rodrigo has announced two dates in Paris at Plenitude Arena in Nanterre, the largest enclosed concert hall in Europe, on April 23rd and 24th. Here's Olivia on WRP.

If you ask a stupid question, then you get a stupid answer. And if you ask if I'm okay, I'm unhappy ever after.

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3: That's right, let's go. It's time to count down the top 20 songs in the world this week on the official world chart. I'm PJ Butta. I'll be counting down the songs with you and playing some world premieres, like one from Teddy Swims and another one from James Arthur. And new entries on the chart this week from Sienna Spyro and Malcolm Todd. And joining us will be special guests Olivia Rodrigo and Gary Barlow from Take That. So before we get started, let's recap last week's top three songs, starting with number three last week. It was Ariana Grande. Hate That I Made You Love Me. And number two last week was Baby Wow from Karol G, Judah Line, and Rosalski. And here is last week's number one song, Die Die from Shakira featuring Burna Boy.

Die Die from Shakira and Burna Boy makes it 11 weeks at number one on the official world chart. And kicking things off is Sienna Spyro, who only broke through last year, and she's already performing at the MTV VMAs with Ray and Madonna. And this song has been the number one single in the UK for 2 weeks, and it makes its debut at number 20 on the official world chart. Here it's Great Expectation.

Self-Aware from Temper City drops 14 spots. Yeah, all the way down to number 19 this week. And next is the artist who was named the best arena rock act in years by Rolling Stone magazine. And she's going to be our special guest later this hour. It's Olivia Rodrigo, and here's Drop Dead at number 18.

0: Drop Dead.
1: Olivia Rodrigo's Drop Dead drops 10 spots. Almost dead, but not quite. It's at number 18 this week. And next is Stella Lefty, who made her iHeartRadio Music Festival debut in Las Vegas last weekend. And the crowd sang every word back to her. So let's sing along to this song. Here is Bob.

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It's PJ Budd, and up next at number 16 is one of the strongest radio songs in Europe right now, and it just went silver in the UK. Here's Moving to the Sun by Yugel and Email Angel featuring Ultra Nate. I'm

0: Moving to the Sun from New Gale and Email Angel featuring Ultra Nate moves down two spots to number 16.
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0: Time to check out the top three songs in Europe this week, according to Radio Monitor. At number three is Mr. Know-It-All from Teddy Swift.

That's Miley's latest single, Bass Persuades. That's trending in Europe this week. I'm PJ Button. Coming up, I have a new entry from Malcolm Todd, also a world premiere from Teddy Swims, and Olivia Rodrigo will join us for a chat next on the official World Chart.

0: Let's go. And we're back with Alex Warren, who will be performing two shows in Las Vegas for New Year's Eve at the Coliseum at Caesar's Palace. If you want to bring in 2027 with him, his fever dream drops two places to number 15 on the official world chart.
1: Number 15.

Off his debut mixtape, Sweet Boy, that's Earrings by Malcolm Todd, making his debut at number 14. And returning to the official world chart is Olivia Rodrigo's second song on the chart this week, and it's at number 13. Here's Stupid Song. New York

0: could ever say.
1: Olivia Rodrigo's second song on the official world chart re-enters at number 13. That is Stupid Song.
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1: And we spoke with Olivia just after the debut edition of her festival, Daisy Chainfield, and here's what she told us.
0: Words cannot describe how grateful I am for their time and their passion about this festival. They've taught me a lot about how we are all stronger when we come together and support one another. And that's actually why I fell in love with the name Daisy Chain. It served as a reminder of how individual parts can come together to create something strong and unbreakable. It's easy to be discouraged by all of the sadness and regression of women's rights in our world today. And I hope Daisy Chain can be a celebration of the love and determination that these women are putting into making this world a better place.
1: That's Olivia Rodrigo on why she felt the festival should be called Daisy Chainfield. Now we got a world premiere from Teddy Swims. Yeah, he has a new album coming out in January, and here is the lead single. Making its world premiere on the official world chart, this is Perfect Man.
2: World premiere. There's no

That's the latest from Teddy Swims making its world premiere. That one's called Perfect Man. I'm PJ Budda, and I have a song that's trending in South America, a song that just reached 100 million views on YouTube, and a song off a top five album in the U.S., and that is all coming

0: 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We are back. Welcome back to the official world chart, the biggest hits worldwide. Go. With PJ Butta.
1: Let's go. And we're back with a song that just hit 100 million views on YouTube. Here's Animal by Cat's Eye at number 12.
0: World chart.

Ain't in LA from Adele moves up from number 15 to number 11 this week on the official world chart. Let's check out the top three songs in Panama this week, according to Radio Monitor. At number three is Ariana Grande's Hate That I Made You Love Me. At number two is Aitana with Super Estrella.

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1: Trending.

That's a song trending in South America from Girl Ultra and Chromeo called Take High Go. I'm PJ Button. Coming up the next hour, I'll have what's trending in Australia and the U.S. I'll tell you who might be performing at the Super Bowl halftime show. And I have a world premiere by James Arthur. And of course, this week's number one song in the world. That is all coming up in the

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4: Hey, it's PJ Butta with the top 10 songs on the official world chart. Also coming up, I'll have what's trending in Australia and the U.S. I'll tell you who might be performing at the Super Bowl halftime show, and have a world premiere by James Arthur. But before we get into it, let's quickly...

And kicking off the top 10 is an artist who might be performing at the 2027 Super Bowl halftime show in the U.S. It's Justin Bieber. And his Beauty and a Beat returns to the official World Chart Top 10

Loser by Tame Impala is still at number 9 this week, and Swifties are still out here hunting for clues about Taylor's next album move. She's been spotted wearing light green a lot lately, and fans are connecting it to her self-titled debut era with the 20th anniversary that's coming up. But nothing confirmed yet, but you know Swifties, they'll be watching. They're always watching. Here's I Knew It, I Knew You, jumping up from number 17 all the way to number 8 this week on the official world chart.

Knew It, I Knew You from Taylor Swift moves up 9 spots to number 8. And returning to the official world chart top 10, it's Olivia Dean with Man I Need at number 7.

Man I Need from Olivia Dean moves up from number 12 all the way to number 7 this week. It's PJ Budd, and up next we have Ella Langley, who just matched Mariah Carey's Billboard Hot 100 record. Yeah, Choosin' Texas has spent 22 weeks at number 1 on Billboard, but spends this week at number 6 on the official world chart. Just

0: chicks that's choosing Texas from Ella Langley.
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0: And here are the top three songs in the U.S. At number three is Drop Dead from Olivia Rodrigo. At number two is Olivia Dean's So Easy to Fall in Love.

Kelly Clarkson's I'd Be Lying that's trending in the U.S. this week. A PJ Budd, and I'll have us trending in Australia. Also, Dua Lipa, Tame Impala, and Ariana Grande are on the way on the official world chart. Hey.

0: And we're back with a song that returned to the top four on Billboard 2 years after its release, and it moves up into the top five at number five on the official world chart. This is Training Season by Dua Lipa.
1: World.

That's Tame Impala's second track on the official world chart this week. That is Dracula featuring Jenny, and it's still at number 4. And still at number 3 is Ariana Grande, who just shared studio footage from the recording of her song Pero, and maybe she has behind-the-scenes footage of the making of this song. Here's Hate That I Made You Love Me at number 3.

0: Hate That I Made You Love Me is still at number 3 this week on the official world chart. Now let's go down under to Australia and check out the top 3 songs there according to Radio Monitor. At number 3 is Temper City. And number 2 is Stupid Song by Olivia Rodrigo. And the number 1 song in Australia this week is Bed on Fire by G Flick. And trending on the radio in Australia is this from Sunny Fedora and Becky Hill. Here's Say Something.
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Fedora and Becky Hill with Say Something that's trending in Australia this week. I'm PJ Button, and I'll chat with Gary Barlow from Take That and play the band's new song. Also, I have a world premiere from James Arthur and the world's number one.

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1: Now, this next song is the number one song on Billboard's International Top 200 chart with nearly 53 million streams. That's up 25% from last week. It debuted at number two last week here on the official world chart, and it's still at number two. It's Baby Wow by Karol G, Judah Line, and Rosowski.

0: Baby Wow from Carol G, Judah Lina Rosowski is still at number 2 this week on the official world chart.
1: World Chart Special.
0: Take That completed a 24-day tour and announced a 2027 tour of Europe kicking off next year on June 3rd. The band just released a new song, too, but before I play it, we spoke with Gary Barlow from the group, and he told us how the guys got their very first recording contract.
2: I'm glad we believed in the fact that we were recording pop music, because every record company was just turning us down saying, I'm sorry, pop music is gone, it's all about dance music these days. And we kept on and kept on, and within 8 to 12 months, we had a good following by then, and you know, record companies had no choice but, you know, to put offers in to sign us.
0: And here's Take That's new song with Michael Patrick Kelly. This is Feel My Love.
3: Don't

from Take That and Michael Patrick Kelly. And now making its world premiere on the official world chart is James Arthur's new single. Now, he featured this song during his live sets, and it's now out with a music video. This is Waste My Tears.

has a world premiere from James Arthur called Waste My Tears. Now, before we play the official world chart number one song this week, let's recap the top 10. Starting with number 10, it was Justin Bieber and Nicki Minaj with Beauty and a Beat. And number 9 was Tame Impala with Loser. And number 8 was Taylor Swift's I Knew It, I Knew You.

0: number six was Choosing Texas from Ella Langley.
1: She's from Texas, I can tell by the way he's two-stepping round.
0: And number five was Dua Lipa's Training Season.

2 is Baby Wow from Karol G, Judaline Rosalski. And at number 1 for 12 weeks on the official world charts, that's 3 whole months, it's Die Die from Shakira and Burna Boy.

Streets with Boston. And she is looking for a third week at the number one spot today. Can she do it? You'll find out here in the next few hours. Right, let's do this. And we're kicking off the UK chart with the 30 biggest songs on UK radio and Mr. Miles Smith back on the countdown today. And it's not only a big return on UK airplay, his UK tour is getting bigger too. Miles has released extra tickets for his upcoming My Mess, My Heart, My Life UK Arena tour. After the original dates, they sold out completely. He said he's had to reshape the show to accommodate more fans. This is brilliant, and it's great to have him back today on the UK chart at number 30. It's nice to meet you. Hello.

That is nice to meet you. And another re-entry today at number 29, it's Ray, making it her first of two appearances on the chart this week. And she's heading to the MTV VMA. She's just been announced as one of the performers at this year's ceremony, which is happening this weekend alongside Madonna, Lisa Shabuzi, and Sienna Spiro. And it's Ray's first ever VMA's performance. She also was nominated for Song of the Year for this tune. Let's go.

Where's My Husband, a re-entry at number 29. And you're with Scott Clark, and what a ride for this next song. It's been on the chart for the past month, and it's still charting well. And the big story this week around Fontaines DC is their Rosanna collaboration. They've revealed the tracklist for their new album, Dopamine Chamber, and Where Is Gone. It features Spanish superstar Rosella. It's the band's first ever guest feature. This is going to be massive, and the album is coming out next month on October 16th. Not long to wait for that. And let's get the boys on now. Marianne on the UK chart, down 5 and number 28.

CC Marianne is at number 28 on the UK's official Airplay chart. And so we do our first new entry on the show today. And this is, in fact, from a former trending song on the chart from about a month ago. Adela is having a serious good week. The former Dream Academy star has just landed her debut album. It's called Primer, and it's already gone

Della, 8 in LA, our first of two brand new entries today, playing at number 27. And Olivia Dean now spending another week on the UK chart with her mega hit of the year. And she's had a bit of a festival setback this week, actually. The inaugural Ocean Wave Festival in Santa Monica, where she was due to headline alongside the Killers, it's been cancelled because of severe beach erosion caused by Hurricane Marie that damaged the festival site. Organisers say they plan to bring the festival back next year, though. Fingers crossed for that. And here's Man I Need, number 26, here on the UK chart, down two this week.

Mark. Thanks for hanging out today as we're rocketing through the countdown, and it's Calvin Harris now, and he's just announced his first ever Australian headline tour. So for our fans down under, he's going to be taking the hits to Perth, Brisbane, Sydney and Melbourne next February, and he's not stopping there. He's also announced as a headline act for New Zealand's Electric Avenue Festival. He's not slowing down yet, is he? And let's get this on the UK chart. His Blessings with Clementine Douglas up 3, number 25.

Blessings. And we've got another re-entry coming in on the countdown. Now, this song back after a couple of weeks away from Mr. Jack Savaretti. And he's heading back out on the road with his new album, We Will Always Be The Way We Were. It's his 9th studio album and marks 20 years since his debut. And he's about to kick off the UK leg of his biggest tour yet. He's going to be playing dates all around the UK, including in Birmingham, Manchester and Glasgow, before finishing right here in London Town at the Palladium in November. Let's get this on at 24, the one. It's a re-entry on the official

the first time in ages, our highest new entry is actually sitting pretty low in the chart today, but let's get it on, and it's last week's trending song from British boy band royalty Blue with their latest. Yeah, I played this for the very first time for you last weekend, and they are celebrating 25 years as a band. Their album Reflections that came out in January, and they've been taking it on the road with their 25th anniversary shows, and this song is doing great on UK radio over the last 7 days, entering on the UK chart for the very first time at number 23. It's our highest new entry. This is You Should Know from Blue.

new entry today there, number 23 for Blue, and You Should Know on the UK chart. And another week for this brilliant tune from Ray and her sisters. And the video for this song, For Joy, it is a fun one. Ray and her sisters, Amaya and Absolutely, they drove around London in a van they called the Joymobile, handing out sunflowers to unsuspecting members of the public, including

Ray, Aima, and Absolutely Joy there at number 22 today on the UK chart, and very much keeping it in the family. Right, let's get a bit of a shock on the countdown now. Just when we thought that this song was dropping out of the top 30 last week, it's back on the rise today for Bruno Mars, and he's showing absolutely no signs of slowing down. This tune has now spent 35 weeks at number one in the US on the Billboard Hot R&B chart, and that's the second longest run ever, and he's currently taking the romantic tour across America as well with our very own Ray, who you just heard joining him for some of the dates. It's going to be huge. He's playing more than 115 stadiums worldwide. That is huge. Let's get it on. I Just

0: up. I've got no more new entries to chart, so it's all about the rise and falls on the countdown. Miley has revealed that she might be coming back to touring full-time. More on that coming up next. Plus, I got you the 20 biggest hits on the official UK Airplay charts. Stay with me. The UK chart.
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0: You're on the UK chart with the 20 biggest hits playing for you right now. And kicking it off, it's Miley. And she's got two huge Hollywood Bowl shows coming up. She's going to perform on the 16th and 18th of October next month. And it's her first major live performances since 2022. And interestingly, she has described the shows as a kind of ultimate dress rehearsal for a possible residency at the venue. Fingers crossed for that. Bass Persuades, this new song from her, spends a second week on the countdown. It's on the UK chart. Number 20, a big drop down 12 spots.

Scott Clark and Taylor Swift coming in now, spending another week on official UK airplay with Opalai. And you know what? The Swifties are out and about again this week, still hunting for clues on her next musical move. Fans have been pointing to Taylor repeatedly wearing light green, a colour that they associate with her debut self-album. You know what? The speculation continues, though, about a possible project connected to that album. There's no confirmed announcement yet, though. Okay, watch this space. Let's get on Opalai today here at number 18 on the UK chart, and I'll move her today.

Taylor Swift's Overlight there at number 18, an unmover today on the UK chart. And Zara Larsson, she's dropping 6 spots on the countdown today with her soundtrack to the summer, which is very much nearly over here in the UK. I know, sad face. She performed at the iHeartRadio Musical Festival in Las Vegas last Friday night, where she also brought a lucky fan on stage. She was one of the first 9 performers alongside the likes of BTS, Benson Boone and Cardi B. And let's get this on from her Midnight Sun, number 17 this week on the UK chart.

0: I'm in Love Again at number 16 today on the UK chart. And coming up, I've got the 15 biggest songs on UK airplay over the last 7 days, with a big rise today for Johnny Marr, the ex-Smiths guitarist. That's playing in just a bit. And later, the battle for number one continues with Stella Lefty eyeing up 3 weeks at the top with her tune Boston. It's still everywhere on the socials right now. Stay with me. We're back on the countdown in just a few.
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0: Right, let's jump straight back into it today. It's Scott Clark here on the UK chart and the top 15 on the official UK Airplay countdown. And now Ariana Grande, she gets a straight bag to it. Her Eternal Sunshine tour has become a big talking point this week. The 41-date tour reportedly, listen to this, it grossed almost $108 million, with around 638,000 tickets sold. It was her first major tour in 7 years. That's crazy numbers, right? No wonder she's taking a bit of time out. And let's get this on. Hate That I Made You Love Me up to on the UK chart today to number 15.

0: got a load of songs rising up into the top end of the chart today. Could we have a new number one, or is Stella Lefty going to do it again? Plus, my trending track today from Remember Monday. You're going to hear that in the next hour right here.
1: Say my name.

And she is looking for a third consecutive week at number one today. Can she do it? You'll find out here literally in the next 60 minutes. Right, let's do this then. And starting off the second hour with this from Ariana Grande. Her second on the chart today, literally within like 10 minutes. And away from the music this week, the London production of Sunday in the Park with George has officially been cancelled. Ariana was already announced to step away from the planned production next year after Jonathan Bailey also withdrew. Producers called the whole revival off, but there is a possibility, theatre fans, that it could return next year in 2028. Let's get this on from Ari. Petal on the Rise today, up 7. Here it is at number 13. Jennifer.

Ariana Grande kicking off the second hour of the show today. Petal there at number 13. And another big rise today on the UK chart from the ex-Smiths guitarist Johnny Marr. And this was a new entry last week on the show and actually rises 10 spots today. Our highest rise on the countdown. And Johnny Marr's legendary guitar collection, we briefly spoke about this last week, it's sold for £3.6 million at Christie's. The five-hour auction attracted bidders from 34 countries and the final total was more than three times the original estimate. Great work, Johnny, and some of that going to charity as well, which is brilliant. Very good time.

falling two spots today there at number 11 with Animal. Love that tune. You're on the UK chart. It's Scott Clark. And let's kick off the official UK Airplay Top 10 with Samba. Back into it this week with his first of two in the Top 10. And he's heading to Portugal for NOS Alive 2027. He's just been announced for the festival, joining a growing lineup of already big names like Tame Impala and The Neighbourhood. It follows his first ever Portugal appearance this week. So, Portuguese fans listening to the show today, you know what to do. Get your tickets. And let's get this on. My Body Isn't Ready up to today. It's your number 10.

Everybody Isn't Ready on the UK's official Airplay chart. And one of my favourite yet unexpected team-ups rising back into the top 10 today from Martin Garrix and U2. And it's a huge week for U2 fans. The band are about to celebrate an incredible 50 years together. It all goes back to September 1976 when Larry put up a notice in his Dublin school looking for musicians. 5 decades later, they are still going and they've just been named MusicAir's Persons of the Year for next year in 2027, which is huge. Let's get this on with Martin Garrix, Fireflies, up 5 today on the UK chart. It's at number 9.

with I Knew I Knew You there, and number 8, well and truly, out of the number 1 race today. Lots of ups and downs in the top 10 today on the UK chart, and this one up 3 today from Hugo, and his Ibiza summer has finally come to an end earlier this week, and he said that he's gonna be back though. Fingers crossed, let's get this on, Move Into the Sun. Still doing really well on UK airplay, especially over the last 7 days. It reached more than 24 million

0: New Girl, the Male Angel, Ultranate, moving to the sun there at number 7 today on the official UK Airplay chart, with the top 5 standing by Stella Lefty. She spent 2 weeks at number 1 last week. Can she do it again? Or will Shakira take the top spot? We'll find out soon. First though, James Blunt, he's a non-mover and charting next.
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0: You're on the UK chart with Scott Clark, and don't forget, you can listen back to the whole show whenever you like for free on the X1 Player app. Right, 5 more songs left to play, and then our number one today, and back at it with James Blunt, who's staying put this week with his latest tune, and I love this, and he's just announced a hilarious pre-order gimmick for his new album. Basically, anyone ordering airplane mode directly from his online store gets a custom air sickness bag signed by James himself. The album is coming out on the 6th of November. Jokes, by the way, according to some people, a sick bag is the best accompaniment to his music. We love

after months of trying, who knows? Like I said, rising today. And it's starting to get tight at the top. Alex Warren coming in now and dropping out of the race to number one this week. And he's heading to Las Vegas for New Year's Eve. This is a big announcement for our US fans. He's just announced two special shows at the Coliseum at Caesars Palace happening on December 30th and 31st, giving fans a chance to see him ring in 2027 on the Strip. That's going to be brilliant. General ticket sales started this week. I really, really want to go. I doubt I'll

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2: It's Scott Clark. Hey, right, here we go then with the three biggest songs on UK radio. If you've just joined me today, where have you been? And this next song has had the most incredible rise to the top end of the countdown. It's the brilliant Sienna Spyro. She is having a seriously good week and a good year. Great expectation, this song I'm about to play. It's officially number one here in the UK on the official UK chart. Well, breaking with Die on This Hill, that also jumped back into the top 10. And now she's heading to the MTV VMAs this weekend, where she made her debut. Not bad for a 20-year-old who really we'd never even heard from this time last year. Let's get on Great Expectation. Up one, number three today on the UK chart.
3: Yeah.

Sienna Spyro, Great Expectation on the rise today to number 3. And we pause the chart to do this. Yeah, every week on the show, we get to do you a trending song on UK radio. And this week, it is brand new music from British girl band Remember Monday. They actually represented the UK in Eurovision a few years ago. Euro fans, you'll remember this. And it's been a while since we heard from them. And this is their brand new song. And it's doing really well on the trending charts. Over 12 million people have heard it over the last 7 days. And it's waiting in the wings to chart right here. Let's get it on trending on the UK chart. Here's Attention on the UK chart today.

What do you think to that then? It could be here on the countdown next week, trending today. Remember Monday and attention on the UK chart. Right, let's jump straight back into it. Who's got the biggest song on UK radio this week? Well, again, it's between Shakira and Stella Lefty. Well, what I can tell you, it's a non-mover for Shakira this week at number two, and she's back in Spain officially. She kicked off her 12-date Madrid residency last Friday, and it's her first Spanish shows in 8 years. She performed 25 songs to around 50,000 fans. The Madrid run is expected to attract more than 600,000 fans across 12 shows with a purpose-built stadium just for these shows, which is incredible. Let's get on Die Die with Burna Boy, number two, for a third

0: Die Die. Hey. So that means I have counted down 29 songs to get to this point today, and another week at number one for Stella Lefty. Huge congratulations to her. It climbed out of nowhere a few weeks ago, and it is staying put for a third consecutive week. And she made her iHeartRadio Music Festival debut in Las Vegas last weekend, with the crowd singing every word of this song back to her, from viral TikTok star to UK chart topper. Stella Lefty, she's definitely one to watch, and a record audience and support by 280 UK radio stations, and heard by over 42 million people this week here in the UK. Stella Lefty, Boston. It's the official UK Airplay number one for a third week.
1: This is the official UK Airplay number one. On a

Revolution. Hey, it's PJ Butta from the official world charts, and our number one song again was Die Die by Shakira and Burna Boy, making it 12 weeks on top of the chart.

0: explain it. But sometimes I don't wanna be happy. Don't hold it against me.
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3: Hello, everyone. Well, why not be tempted by a fantastic pilgrimage to Santiago de Compostela, the Sulac literal or English route? La Voie des Anglais is a secondary itinerary less well known but equally fascinating. It runs along the Atlantic coast from the tip of the Medoc to Irun in Spain. For the lovers of wild nature, marine horizons, pine forest, ocean beaches and wine-growing villages, you will be thrilled. So grab your stick, your credential and your bag and set off to discover the Voie Littorale, a historic route, an alternative to the four main routes used by pilgrims for seven centuries. Developed throughout the Middle Ages, the pilgrimage still attracts more than 300 people every year, walkers in search of spirituality and long-distance trekkers. This route starts from the Pointe de Grave in Verdon-sur-Mer, gateway to the largest estuary in Europe, and runs south via Soulac-sur-Mer in Gironde, with its renowned basilic and historic village. It continues via Lacanau Ocean with its famous surf beaches, and Arès, Biganos, Mimizan, Osgore in the Landes, Bayonne and Saint-Jean-de-Luz in the Basque country, on the way to Hendaye and the Spanish border. The overall distance is about 375 km, with posts bearing a scallop pointing the direction of travel. The natural continuation is along the north coast of Spain, prolonged by the Camino del Norte. For the most part, the paths run through forests, lakes, natural reserves, dunes, close to the ocean, and almost all the renowned resorts along the Atlantic coast are visited. On the way, there are wonderful attractive sections, such as the stretch around the Bassin d'Arcachon, so stunning, where you can hop on a boat to the Cap Ferret, enjoying seafood right on the beach, which is a real treat. And let's not forget delicious traditional recipes along the way, such as the jambon de Bayonne, gâteau basque, to name a few. You can reach Soulac-sur-Mer by bus or the TER from Bordeaux, 2.5 hours away. So, whether you are on a spiritual quest or a history enthusiast, Bordeaux remains an essential stopover on the road to Compostela and La Maison du Pèlerin, Rue des Argentiers in the historic Saint-Pierre district, welcomes pilgrims to Bordeaux, and that's only 2 hours TGV from Paris. This was Astrid with WRP with your travel tips.
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Here's one of their most famous track on WRP. People.

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1: Hey, it's PJ Butta from the official world charts, and our number one song again was Die Die by Shakira and Burna Boy, making it 12 weeks on top of the chart.

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1: Catholics from all over Paris, France, and even the world have gathered in the streets of the capital on Friday afternoon to catch a glimpse of Pope Leo XIV in the Popemobile between Montparnasse and Notre-Dame. The route of about 3 kilometres long saw more than 300,000 people on its sidelines. The American pontiff warns of the potential dangers of artificial intelligence in his speech alongside President Emmanuel Macron. He calls for putting the human person back at the heart of all of our thinking. He will then be heading to Lourdes this evening for the next leg of his France trip. An Olympic silver medalist has been suspended following 3 breaches of her whereabouts obligations, according to the Athletics Integrity Unit. Sirena Samba Mayela faces up to 2 years of suspension, which means she could miss the next Games in July 2028. The athlete from Chennevières-sur-Marne was the only French medalist in athletics at the Paris Olympic Games, with a silver medal for the 100 metres hurdle. 4 municipalities in the Hauts-de-Seine department have chosen to fly the Palestinian flag at their town halls to mark the first anniversary of the country's recognition of the State of Palestine. Nanterre, Malakoff, Bagneux and Gennevilliers have been asked by the prefect to stop displaying the flags, as the court decision was handed down earlier this week. And flea market enthusiasts will be able to find their treasures in Gennevilliers today as a major open-air sale is being held in the department. With about 300 stallholders expected at the Parc des Cévines, visitors can bargain hunt little treasures for just a few euros. This is WRP News, I'm Camille Abadie.
2: Hope you're all doing well today. Thanks for making WRP the soundtrack of your weekend. This is our music playlist, continuing right now.

This is a game. Whatever I play to you, you play back to me. 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
2: Let's go!
3: That's right, let's go. It's time to count down the top 20 songs in the world this week on the official world chart. I'm PJ Butta. I'll be counting down the songs with you and playing some world premieres, like one from Teddy Swims and another one from James Arthur. And new entries on the chart this week from Sienna Spyro and Malcolm Todd. And joining us will be special guests Olivia Rodrigo and Gary Barlow from Take That. So before we get started, let's recap last week's top three songs, starting with number three last week. It was Ariana Grande. Hate That I Made You Love Me. And number two last week was Baby Wow from Carol G, Judaline, and Rosalski. And here is last week's number one song, Die Die from Shakira featuring Burna Boy.

Die Die from Shakira and Burna Boy makes it 11 weeks at number one on the official world chart. And kicking things off is Sienna Spyro, who only broke through last year, and she's already performing at the MTV VMAs with Ray and Madonna. And this song has been the number one single in the UK for 2 weeks, and it makes its debut at number 20 on the official world chart. Here it's Great Expectation.

Self-Aware from Temper City drops 14 spots. Yeah, all the way down to number 19 this week. And next is the artist who was named the best arena rock act in years by Rolling Stone magazine. And she's going to be our special guest later this hour. It's Olivia Rodrigo, and here's Drop Dead at number 18.

Olivia Rodrigo's Drop Dead drops 10 spots. Almost dead, but not quite. It's at number 18 this week. And next is Stella Lefty, who made her iHeartRadio Music Festival debut in Las Vegas last weekend. And the crowd sang every word back to her. So let's sing along to this song. Here is Bob.

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It's PJ Budd, and up next at number 16 is one of the strongest radio songs in Europe right now, and it just went silver in the UK. Here's Move Into the Sun by Yugel and Email Angel featuring Ultra Nate.

0: Moving to the Sun from New Gale and Email Angel featuring Ultra Nate moves down two spots to number 16.
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0: Time to check out the top three songs in Europe this week, according to Radio Monitor. At number three is Mr. Know-It-All from Teddy Swims.

That's Miley's latest single, Bass Persuades, that's trending in Europe this week. A PJ Button coming up. I have a new entry from Malcolm Todd, also a world premiere from Teddy Swims, and Olivia Rodrigo will join us for a chat next on the official World Chart.

0: be performing two shows in Las Vegas for New Year's Eve at the Coliseum at Caesar's Palace if you want to bring in 2027 with him. His Fever Dream drops two places to number 15 on the official world chart.
1: Number 15.

Your mixtape Sweet Boy, that's Earrings by Malcolm Todd, making his debut at number 14. And returning to the official world chart is Olivia Rodrigo's second song on the chart this week, and it's at number 13. Here's Stupid Song. New York.

0: Olivia Rodrigo's second song on the official world chart re-enters at number 13. That is Stupid Song.
1: World Chart Special.
0: And we spoke with Olivia just after the debut edition of her festival, Daisy Chainfield, and here's what she told us.
2: Words cannot describe how grateful I am for their time and their passion about this festival. They've taught me a lot about how we are all stronger when we come together and support one another. And that's actually why I fell in love with the name Daisy Chain. It served as a reminder of how individual parts can come together to create something strong and unbreakable. It's easy to be discouraged by all of the sadness and regression of women's rights in our world today. And I hope Daisy Chain can be a celebration of the love and determination that these women are putting into making this world a better place.
0: That's Olivia Rodrigo on why she felt the festival should be called Daisy Chainfield. Now we got a world premiere from Teddy Swims. Yeah, he has a new album coming out in January, and here is the lead single. Making its world premiere on the official world chart, this is Perfect Man.
1: World premiere.
3: There's no

That's the latest from Teddy Swims making its world premiere. That one's called Perfect Man. I'm PJ Budden. I have a song that's trending in South America, a song that just reached 100 million views on YouTube, and a song off a top five album in the U.S., and that is all coming

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Ain't in LA from Adele moves up from number 15 to number 11 this week on the official world chart. Let's check out the top three songs in Panama this week, according to Radio Monitor. At number three is Ariana Grande's Hate That I Made You Love Me. At number two is Aitana with Superestrella.

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1: Trending.

That's a song trending in South America from Girl Ultra and Chromeo called Take Kygo. I'm PJ Button. Coming up the next hour, I'll have what's trending in Australia and the U.S. I'll tell you who might be performing at the Super Bowl halftime show. And I have a world premiere by James Arthur. And of course, this week's number one song in the world. That is all coming up in the next.

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3: Hey, it's PJ Butta with the top 10 songs on the official world chart. Also coming up, I'll have what's trending in Australia and the U.S. I'll tell you who might be performing at the Super Bowl halftime show and have a world premiere by James Arthur. But before we get into it, let's quick

And kicking off the top 10 is an artist who might be performing at the 2027 Super Bowl halftime show in the U.S. It's Justin Bieber. And his Beauty and a Beat returns to the official World Chart Top 10

Tame Impala is still at number 9 this week, and Swifties are still out here hunting for clues about Taylor's next album move. She's been spotted wearing light green a lot lately, and fans are connecting it to her self-titled debut era with the 20th anniversary that's coming up. But nothing confirmed yet, but you know Swifties, they'll be watching. They're always watching. Here's I Knew It, I Knew You, jumping up from number 17 all the way to number 8 this week on the official world chart.

on New Year from Taylor Swift moves up 9 spots to number 8. And returning to the official World Chart Top 10, it's Olivia Dean with Man I Need at number 7.

Man I Need from Olivia Dean moves up from number 12 all the way to number 7 this week. It's PJ Budden. Up next, we have Ella Langley, who just matched Mariah Carey's Billboard Hot 100 record. Yeah, Choosin' Texas has spent 22 weeks at number 1 on Billboard, but spends this week at number 6 on the official world chart. Just when I

Choosing Texas from Ella Langley. World Chart Special. And here are the top three songs in the U.S. At number three is Drop Dead from Olivia Rodrigo. At number two is Olivia Dean's So Easy to Fall in Love.

0: Clarkson released our next track in July, and it's different from her usual style. It's also trending on the radio in the U.S. this week. Here is I'd Be Lying.
1: Trending.

0: And we're back with a song that returned to the top four on Billboard 2 years after its release, and it moves up into the top five at number five on the official world chart. This is Training Season by Dua Lipa.
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0: Hate That I Made You Love Me is still at number 3 this week on the official world chart. Now let's go down under to Australia and check out the top 3 songs there according to Radio Monitor. At number 3 is Temper City. And number 2 is Stupid Song by Olivia Rodrigo. And the number 1 song in Australia this week is Bed on Fire by G-Flip. And trending on the radio in Australia is this from Sunny Fedora and Becky Hill. Here's Say Something.
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Buddy Fedora and Becky Hill with Say Something that's trending in Australia this week. I'm PJ Button, and I'll chat with Gary Barlow from Take That and play the band's new song. Also, I have a world

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1: Now, this next song is the number one song on Billboard's International Top 200 chart with nearly 53 million streams. That's up 25% from last week. It debuted at number two last week here on the official world chart, and it's still at number two. It's Baby Wow by Karol G, Judah Line, and Rosowski.

0: Baby Wow from Karol G, Judaline, and Rosowski is still at number 2 this week on the official world chart.
1: World Chart Special.
0: Take That completed a 24-date tour and announced a 2027 tour of Europe kicking off next year on June 3rd. The band just released a new song, too, but before I play it, we spoke with Gary Barlow from the group, and he told us how the guys got their very first recording contract.
2: I'm glad we believed in the fact that we were recording pop music, because every record company was just turning us down saying, I'm sorry, pop music is gone, it's all about dance music these days. And we kept on and kept on, and within 8 to 12 months, we had a good following by then, and you know, record companies had no choice but, you know, to put offers in to sign us.
0: And here's Take That's new song with Michael Patrick Kelly. This is Feel My Love. Don't

0: My Love from Take That and Michael Patrick Kelly. And now making its world premiere on the official world chart is James Arthur's new single. Now, he featured this song during his live sets, and it's now out with a music video. This is Waste My Tears.
1: Yeah.

has a world premiere from James Arthur called Waste My Tears. Now, before we play the official world chart number one song this week, let's recap the top 10. Starting with number 10, it was Justin Bieber and Nicki Minaj with Beauty and a Beat. At number 9 was Tame Impala with Loser. And number 8 was Taylor Swift's I Knew It, I Knew You. But I

0: at number 6 was Choosing Texas from Ella Langley.
1: She's from Texas, I can tell by the way he's two-stepping round.
0: At number 5 was Dua Lipa's Training Season.

2 was Baby Wow from Karol G, Judaline Rosalvi. And at number 1 for 12 weeks on the official world chart, that's 3 whole months, it's Die Die from Shakira and Burna Boy.

0: is Small Talk Sport with Bruce Kay, and I'm here to kill those awkward moments. Don't talk about the weather anymore. I'll give you all you need to get through that elevator ride or between boardrooms. Let's start in England. Arsenal are top of the Premier League, level on points with Manchester City. Both are unbeaten after four games. Early doors, but good start for the two of them. The Blues, Chelsea, are sixth despite conceding almost as many goals as they've scored. Their transfer strategy this summer has basically been buy everyone, sell everyone, repeat. An agent's dream, I'd say. Something like a dozen major deals in one window. Man United, meanwhile, are back in the middle of the table. Some things these days you can set your clock by, folks. Let's talk rugby here in France. Top 14 season is back and round one gave us plenty. Bordeaux didn't just win their opener, they demolished Racing. 64 points to 5, 10 tries. Their star winger Louis Bielbre signed a new contract extension and then scored twice in the same match. Juicy ROI, I'd say. Meanwhile, the defending champions Toulouse were beaten by La Rochelle in a real thriller. Toulouse led by 14 points at half-time, no less, and still went on to lose 30 points to 27. La Rochelle completing the comeback with almost the last kick of the game. Poe went away to Montpellier, last season's beaten finalists, and they won. Three games in, the early form table already looks nothing like anyone expected. Juicy stuff. Bordeaux and Poe flying, Toulouse and Racing both licking their wounds. Let's talk baseball in the US, of course. Oakland Athletics, a team that had called Oakland home since 1968, are relocating to Las Vegas, baby. Nearly 60 years in one city and they're packing up for the Strip. It's being called one of the biggest relocation stories in American sports in years. Keep that in your back pocket, folks, for any American convos. For West African colleagues, Nigeria's star striker Victor Osimhen picked up a groin injury playing for Galatasaray in Turkey, and he's now ruled out of Nigeria's opening AFCON qualifiers against Madagascar and Guinea-Bissau later this month. It's a real blow for the Super Eagles since he's their main goal talisman heading into the campaign. Now, cricket. For anyone from South Asia, in the Women's Asia Cup, India bowled Pakistan out for just 55 runs. Their lowest T20 total ever, and chased it down with almost the entire innings still to spare. Looking good in that competition for the Indian ladies. And finally, one from right here at home. This summer, the Esports World Cup, one of the biggest gaming tournaments on the planet, with a prize pool over $75 million, no less, moved out of Saudi Arabia for the first time ever and set up shop right here in Paris. 7 weeks, thousands of players, all at Porte de Versailles. Lots of glasses and black jeans there, I'd say. That's your armour for the week, ladies and gents. Arsenal and City neck and neck. Bordeaux, the early pace setters in rugby, top 14. The A's heading to Vegas. Osimhen out for Nigeria. Pakistan bowled out for 55. And Paris quietly hosting the world's biggest esports event this summer. Use any of those and you'll survive the boardroom, the school gate, or the doctor's waiting room. This has been Small Talk Sport with Bruce Kay. Same time next week, go forth and sound informed. Ciao for now.
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This is your WRP concert update. Gracie Abrams will be in Paris performing her show on April 8th, 9th, and 12th. Here's Gracie on WRP. Look at me now.

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1: Catholics from all over Paris, France, and even the world have gathered in the streets of the capital on Friday afternoon to catch a glimpse of Pope Leo XIV in the Popemobile between Montparnasse and Notre-Dame. The route of about 3 kilometres long saw more than 300,000 people on its sidelines. The American pontiff warns of the potential dangers of artificial intelligence in his speech alongside President Emmanuel Macron. He calls for putting the human person back at the heart of all of our thinking. He will then be heading to Lourdes this evening for the next leg of his France trip. An Olympic silver medalist has been suspended following 3 breaches of her whereabouts obligations, according to the Athletics Integrity Unit. Sirena Samba Mayela faces up to 2 years of suspension, which means she could miss the next Games in July 2028. The athlete from Chennevières-sur-Marne was the only French medalist in athletics at the Paris Olympic Games, with a silver medal for the 100 metres hurdle. 4 municipalities in the Hauts-de-Seine department have chosen to fly the Palestinian flag at their town halls to mark the first anniversary of the country's recognition of the State of Palestine. Nanterre, Malakoff, Bagneux and Gennevilliers have been asked by the prefect to stop displaying the flags, as the court decision was handed down earlier this week. And flea market enthusiasts will be able to find their treasures in Gennevilliers today as a major open-air sale is being held in the department. With about 300 stallholders expected at the Parc des Cévines, visitors can bargain hunt little treasures for just a few euros. This is WRP News, I'm Camille Abadi.
2: This is Roger, back with you on WRP. Hope your weekend is going well. Here is another new song from our hit music playlist.

0: said business interests played a big part in the discussions.
1: US technology companies are interested in access to the Chinese market. At the same time, Washington's increasingly concerned about advanced chips and computing power that could have military as well as commercial applications. So this is where kind of business and national security can collide. And US businesses want clarity on this. They want to know what they can sell, which technologies they can sell and invest in, and how these rules are going to apply to them.
0: World leaders address the United Nations General Assembly in New York this week. Donald Trump.

surprises happening and just two brand new entries to come, including last week's trending song. This week's trending song, though, is something brand new from British girl band Remember Monday. And before we get into this week's Fresh 13,

she is looking for a third week at the number one spot today. Can she do it? You'll find out here in the next few hours. Right, let's do this. And we're kicking off the UK chart with the 30 biggest songs on UK radio and Mr. Miles Smith back on the countdown today. And it's not only a big return on UK airplay, his UK tour is getting bigger too. Miles has released extra tickets for his upcoming My Mess, My Heart, My Life UK Arena tour. After the original dates, they sold out completely. He said he's had to reshape the show to accommodate more fans. This is brilliant, and it's great to have him back today on the UK chart at number 30. It's Nice to Meet You. Love.

Beth, that is nice to meet you. And another re-entry today at number 29, it's Ray, making it her first of two appearances on the chart this week. And she's heading to the MTV VMA. She's just been announced as one of the performers at this year's ceremony, which is happening this weekend alongside Madonna, Lisa Shibuzi, and Sienna Spiro. And it's Ray's first ever VMA's performance. She also was nominated for Song of the Year for

It's My Husband, a re-entry at number 29. And you're with Scott Clark. And what a ride for this next song. It's been on the chart for the past month, and it's still charting well. And the big story this week around Fontaine's DC is their Rosella collaboration. They've revealed the tracklist for their new album, Dopamine Chamber. And Where Is Gone? It features Spanish superstar Rosella. It's the band's first ever guest feature. This is going to be massive. And the album is coming out next month on October 16th. Not long to wait for that. And let's get the boys on now. Marianne on the UK chart. Down 5 and number 28.

down is at number 28 on the UK's official Airplay chart. And shall we do our first new entry on the show today? And this is, in fact, from a former trending song on the chart from about a month ago. Adela is having a serious good week. The former Dream Academy star has just landed her debut album. It's called Primer, and it's already gone top five

Stella, 8 in LA, our first of two brand new entries today, playing at number 27. And Olivia Dean now spending another week on the UK chart with her mega hit of the year. And she's had a bit of a festival setback this week, actually. The inaugural Ocean Wave Festival in Santa Monica, where she was due to headline alongside The Killers, it's been cancelled because of severe beach erosion caused by Hurricane Marie that damaged the festival site. Organisers say they plan to bring the festival back next year, though. Fingers crossed for that. And here's Mad I Need, number 26, here on the UK chart, down two this week.

Thanks for hanging out today as we're rocketing through the countdown, and it's Calvin Harris now, and he's just announced his first ever Australian headline tour. So for our fans down under, he's going to be taking the hits to Perth, Brisbane, Sydney and Melbourne next February, and he's not stopping there. He's also announced as a headline act for New Zealand's Electric Avenue Festival. He's not slowing down yet, is he? And let's get this on the UK chart. His Blessings with Clementine Douglas up 3, number 25.

And we've got another re-entry coming in on the countdown. Now this song back after a couple of weeks away from Mr. Jack Savaretti. And he's heading back out on the road with his new album, We Will Always Be The Way We Were. It's his ninth studio album and marks 20 years since his debut. And he's about to kick off the UK leg of his biggest tour. Yeah, he's going to be playing dates all around the UK, including in Birmingham, Manchester and Glasgow, before finishing right here in London Town at the Palladium in November. Let's get this on at 24, the one. It's a re-entry on the official.

first time in ages, our highest new entry is actually sitting pretty low in the chart today, but let's get it on, and it's last week's trending song from British boy band royalty Blue with their latest. Yeah, I played this for the very first time for you last weekend, and they are celebrating 25 years as a band. Their album Reflections that came out in January, and they've been taking it on the road with their 25th anniversary shows, and this song is doing great on UK radio over the last 7 days, entering on the UK chart for the very first time at number 23. It's our highest new entry. This is You Should Know from Blue.

entering today there, number 23 for Blue, and You Should Know on the UK chart. And another week for this brilliant tune from Ray and her sisters. And the video for this song, For Joy, it is a fun one. Ray and her sisters, Amaya and Absolutely, they drove around London in a van they called the Joymobile, handing out sunflowers to unsuspecting members of the public, including...

Jay, Ama, and absolutely Joy there at number 22 today on the UK chart, and very much keeping it in the family. Right, let's get a bit of a shock on the countdown now. Just when we thought that this song was dropping out of the top 30 last week, it's back on the rise today for Bruno Mars, and he's showing absolutely no signs of slowing down. This tune has now spent 35 weeks at number one in the US on the Billboard Hot R&B chart, and that's the second longest run ever, and he's currently taking the romantic tour across America as well with our very own Ray, who you just heard joining him for some of the dates. It's going to be huge. He's playing more than 115 stadiums worldwide. That is huge. Let's get it on. I Just Might.

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2: You're on the UK chart with the 20 biggest hits playing for you right now. And kicking it off, it's Miley. She's got two huge Hollywood Bowl shows coming up. She's going to perform on the 16th and 18th of October next month. And it's her first major live performances since 2022. And interestingly, she has described the shows as a kind of ultimate dress rehearsal for a possible residency at the venue. Fingers crossed for that. Bass Persuades, this new song from her, spends a second week on the countdown. It's on the UK chart. Number 20, a big drop, down 12 spots today.

Move. Fans have been pointing to Taylor repeatedly wearing light green, a colour that they associate with her debut self-album. You know what? The speculation continues, though, about a possible project connected to that album. There's no confirmed announcement yet, though. Okay, watch this space. Let's get on overlight today here at number 18 on the UK chart. Number

Swift's Overlight there at number 18, an unmover today on the UK chart. And Zara Larsson, she's dropping 6 spots on the countdown today with her soundtrack to the summer, which is very much nearly over here in the UK. I know, sad face. She performed at the iHeartRadio Musical Festival in Las Vegas last Friday night, where she also brought a lucky fan on stage. She was one of the first 9 performers alongside the likes of BTS, Benson Boone and Cardi B. And let's get this on from her, Midnight Sun, number 17 this week on the UK

I'm in Love Again at number 16 today on the UK chart. And coming up, I've got the 15 biggest songs on UK airplay over the last 7 days, with a big rise today for Johnny Marr, the ex-Smiths guitarist. That's playing in just a bit. And later, the battle for number one continues with Stella Lefty, eyeing up 3 weeks at the top with her tune Boston. It's still everywhere on the socials right now. Stay with

0: speaker. This is the UK chart.
1: Right, let's jump straight back into it today. It's Scott Clark here on the UK chart and the top 15 on the official UK Airplay countdown. And now Ariana Grande, she gets a straight bag to it. Her Eternal Sunshine tour has become a big talking point this week. The 41-date tour reportedly, listen to this, it grossed almost $108 million with around 638,000 tickets sold. It was her first major tour in 7 years. That's crazy numbers, right? No wonder she's taking a bit of time out. And let's get this on. Hate That I Made You Love Me, up two on the UK chart today to number 15.

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and she is looking for a third consecutive week at number one today. Can she do it? You'll find out here literally in the next 60 minutes. Right, let's do this then. And starting off the second hour with this from Ariana Grande. Her second on the charts today, literally within like 10 minutes. And away from the music this week, the London production of Sunday in the Park with George has officially been cancelled. Ariana was already announced to step away from the planned production next year after Jonathan Bailey also withdrew. Producers called the whole revival off, but there is a possibility, theatre fans, that it could return next year in 2028. Let's get this on from Ari. Petal on the Rise today, up 7. Here is at number 13.

Ariana Grande kicking off the second hour of the show today. Petal there at number 13. And another big rise today on the UK chart from the ex-Smiths guitarist Johnny Marr. And this was a new entry last week on the show and actually rises 10 spots today. Our highest rise on the countdown. And Johnny Marr's legendary guitar collection, we briefly spoke about this last week, it's sold for £3.6 million at Christie's. The five-hour auction attracted bidders from 34 countries and the final total was more than three times the original estimate. Great work, Johnny, and some of that going to charity as well, which is brilliant.

number 11 with Animal. Love that tune. You're on the UK chart. It's Scott Clark. And let's kick off the official UK Airplay Top 10 with Samba. Back into it this week with his first of two in the Top 10. And he's heading to Portugal for NOS Alive 2027. He's just been announced for the festival, joining a growing lineup of already big names like Tame Impala and The Neighbourhood. It follows his first ever Portugal appearance this week. So, Portuguese fans listening to the show today, you know what to do. Get your tickets. And let's get this on. My Body Isn't Ready up to today. It's your number 10.

My Body Isn't Ready on the UK's official Airplay chart. And one of my fave yet unexpected team-ups rising back into the top 10 today from Martin Garrix and U2. And it's a huge week for U2 fans. The band are about to celebrate an incredible 50 years together. It all goes back to September 1976 when Larry put up a notice in his Dublin school looking for musicians. 5 decades later, they are still going and have just been named MusicAir's Persons of the Year for next year in 2027, which is huge. Let's get this on with Martin Garrix, Fireflies, up 5 today on the UK chart. It's at number 9.

I Knew You there at number 8, well and truly out of the number 1 race today. Lots of ups and downs to the top 10 today on the UK chart, and this one up 3 today from Hugo, and his Ibiza summer has finally come to an end earlier this week, and he said that he's gonna be back though. Fingers crossed, let's get this on. Move Into the Sun, still doing really well on UK airplay, especially over the last 7 days. It reached more

0: Q-Girl, the Male Angel, Ultranate, moving to the sun there at number 7 today on the official UK Airplay chart, with the top 5 standing by Stella Lefty. She spent 2 weeks at number 1 last week. Can she do it again? Or will Shakira take the top spot? We'll find out soon. First though, James Blunt, he's a non-mover and charting next.
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0: You're on the UK chart with Scott Clark, and don't forget you can listen back to the whole show whenever you like for free on the X1 Player app. Right, 5 more songs left to play, and then our number one today, and back at it with James Blunt, who's staying put this week with his latest tune, and I love this, and he's just announced a hilarious pre-order gimmick for his new album. Basically, anyone ordering Airplane Mode directly from his online store gets a custom air sickness bag signed by James himself. The album is coming out on the 6th of November. Jokes, by the way, according to some people, a sick bag is the best accompaniment to his music. We love it.

number one after months of trying. Who knows? Like I said, rising today. And it's starting to get tight at the top. Alex Warren coming in now and dropping out of the race to number one this week. And he's heading to Las Vegas for New Year's Eve. This is a big announcement for our US fans. He's just announced two special shows at the Coliseum at Caesars Palace happening on December 30th and 31st, giving fans a chance to see him ring in 2027 on the Strip. That's going to be brilliant. General ticket sales started this week. I really, really want to go. I don't

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2: It's Scott Clark. Hey, right, here we go then with the three biggest songs on UK radio. If you've just joined me today, where have you been? And this next song has had the most incredible rise to the top end of the countdown. It's the brilliant Sienna Spyro. She is having a seriously good week and a good year. Great expectation, this song I'm about to play. It's officially number one here in the UK on the official UK chart. Well, breaking with Die on This Hill, that also jumped back into the top 10. And now she's heading to the MTV VMAs this weekend, where she made her debut. Not bad for a 20-year-old who really we'd never even heard from this time last year. Let's get on Great Expectation. Up one, number three today on the UK chart.
3: Mm-hmm.

Sienna Spyro, Great Expectation on the rise today to number 3. And we pause the chart to do this. Yeah, every week on the show, we get to do you a trending song on UK radio. And this week, it is brand new music from British girl band Remember Monday. They actually represented the UK in Eurovision a few years ago. Euro fans, you'll remember this. And it's been a while since we heard from them. And this is their brand new song, and it's doing really well on the trending charts. Over 12 million people have heard it over the last 7 days, and it's waiting in the wings to chart right here. Let's get it on trending on the UK chart. Here's Attention on the UK chart today.

What do you think to that then? It could be here on the countdown next week, trending today. Remember Monday and attention on the UK chart. Right, let's jump straight back into it. Who's got the biggest song on UK radio this week? Well, again, it's between Shakira and Stella Lefty. Well, what I can tell you, it's a non-mover for Shakira this week at number two, and she's back in Spain officially. She kicked off her 12-date Madrid residency last Friday, and it's her first Spanish shows in 8 years. She performed 25 songs to around 50,000 fans. The Madrid run is expected to attract more than 600,000 fans across 12 shows with a purpose-built stadium just for these shows, which is incredible. Let's get on Die Die with Burna Boy, number two. For

and Burna Boy, Die Die, a non-mover today. And before I play you the biggest song on UK radio over the last 7 days, let's recap this week's top 10. At number 10, Samba, My Body Isn't Ready.

0: nowhere a few weeks ago, and it is staying put for a third consecutive week. And she made her iHeartRadio Music Festival debut in Las Vegas last weekend, with the crowd singing every word of this song back to her, from viral TikTok star to UK chart topper. Stella Lefty, she's definitely one to watch, and a record audience and support by 218 UK radio stations, and heard by over 42 million people this week here in the UK. Stella Lefty, Boston, it's the official UK airplay number one for a third week.
1: 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On a train.

0: UK chart. I'll be back here same time next week for another countdown. 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
1: 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This is the official world chart with DJ Butta.
2: Let's go.
0: That's right, let's go. It's time to count down the top 20 songs in the world this week on the official world chart. I'm PJ Butta. I'll be counting down the songs with you and playing some world premieres, like one from Teddy Swims and another one from James Arthur. And new entries on the chart this week from Sienna Spyro and Malcolm Todd. And joining us will be special guests Olivia Rodrigo and Gary Barlow from Take That. So before we get started, let's recap last week's top three songs, starting with number three last week. It was Ariana Grande. Hate That I Made You Love Me. And number two last week was Baby Wow from Carol G, Judaline, and Rosalski. And here is last week's number one song, Die Die from Shakira featuring Burna Boy.

Die Die from Shakira and Burna Boy makes it 11 weeks at number one on the official world chart. And kicking things off is Sienna Spyro, who only broke through last year, and she's already performing at the MTV VMAs with Ray and Madonna. And this song has been the number one single in the UK for 2 weeks, and it makes its debut at number 20 on the official world chart. Here is Great Expectation.

Footwear from Tempur City drops 14 spots. Yeah, all the way down to number 19 this week. And next is the artist who was named the best arena rock act in years by Rolling Stone magazine. And she's going to be our special guest later this hour. It's Olivia Rodrigo, and here's Drop Dead at number 18.

0: drop dead.
1: Olivia Rodrigo's Drop Dead drops 10 spots. Almost dead, but not quite. It's at number 18 this week. And next is Stella Lefty, who made her iHeartRadio Music Festival debut in Las Vegas last weekend. And the crowd sang every word back to her. So let's sing along to this song. Here is

17 on the official world chart. It's PJ Budd, and up next at number 16 is one of the strongest radio songs in Europe right now, and it just went silver in the UK. Here's Move Into the Sun by Yugel and Email Angel featuring Ultra Nate. I'm

0: Moving to the Sun from New Gale, an Email Angel featuring Ultra Nate, moves down two spots to number 16.
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0: Time to check out the top three songs in Europe this week, according to Radio Monitor. At number three is Mr. Know-It-All from Teddy Swims.

That's Miley's latest single, Bass Persuades, that's trending in Europe this week. I'm PJ Budden. Coming up, I have a new entry from Malcolm Todd, also a world premiere from Teddy Swims, and a little

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2: And we're back with Alex Warren, who will be performing two shows in Las Vegas for New Year's Eve at the Coliseum at Caesar's Palace. If you want to bring in 2027 with him, his fever dream drops two places to number 15 on the official world chart.
0: Number 15.

0: of it.
1: Off his debut mixtape, Sweet Boy, that's Earrings by Malcolm Todd, making his debut at number 14. And returning to the official world chart is Olivia Rodrigo's second song on the chart this week, and it's at number 13. Here's Stupid Song. New York

0: Olivia Rodrigo's second song on the official world chart re-enters at number 13. That is Stupid Song.
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0: And we spoke with Olivia just after the debut edition of her festival, Daisy Chainfield, and here's what she told us.
2: Words cannot describe how grateful I am for their time and their passion about this festival.

the latest from Teddy Swims making its world premiere. That one's called Perfect Man. I'm PJ Budda, and I have a song that's trending in South America, a song that just reached 100 million views on YouTube, and a song off a top five album in the U.S., and that is

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1: World chart.

Animo from Cat's Eye moves down two spots to number 12 this week. And next is the former Dream Academy star Adele. She just dropped her debut album, Prima, and it's already in the top 5 in the U.S. and top 10 in 10 other markets. And off that album, here's

Ain't in LA from Adele moves up from number 15 to number 11 this week on the official world chart. Let's check out the top three songs in Panama this week, according to Radio Monitor. At number three is Ariana Grande's Hate That I Made You Love Me. At number two is Aitana with Super Estrella.

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0: That's a song trending in South America from Girl Ultra and Chromeo called Take Kygo. I'm PJ Button. Coming up the next hour, I'll have what's trending in Australia and the U.S. I'll tell you who might be performing at the Super Bowl halftime show. And I have a world premiere by James Arthur. And of course, this week's number one song in the world. That is all coming up in the next hour on the official world chart.
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3: Hey, it's PJ Butta with the top 10 songs on the official world chart. Also coming up, I'll have what's trending in Australia and the U.S. I'll tell you who might be performing at the Super Bowl halftime show, and have a world premiere by James Arthur. But before we get into it, let's quickly recap last week's top three songs, starting with number three last week. It was Hate That I Made You Love Me by Ariana Grande. And number two last week was Baby Wow by Karol G, Judah Line, and Rosowski.

And kicking off the top 10 is an artist who might be performing at the 2027 Super Bowl halftime show in the U.S. It's Justin Bieber. And his Beauty and a Beat returns to the official World Chart Top 10

Tame Impala is still at number 9 this week, and Swifties are still out here hunting for clues about Taylor's next album move. She's been spotted wearing light green a lot lately, and fans are connecting it to her self-titled debut era with the 20th anniversary that's coming up. But nothing confirmed yet, but you know Swifties, they'll be watching. They're always watching. Here's I Knew It, I Knew You. Jumping up from number 17 all the way to number 8 this week on the official world chart.

Knew It, I Knew You from Taylor Swift moves up 9 spots to number 8. And returning to the official World Chart Top 10, it's Olivia Dean with Man I Need at number 7.

Man I Need from Olivia Dean moves up from number 12 all the way to number 7 this week. It's PJ Button. Up next, we have Ella Langley, who just matched Mariah Carey's Billboard Hot 100 record. Yeah, Choosin' Texas has spent 22 weeks at number 1 on Billboard, but spends this week at number 6 on the official world chart. Just when

0: 6. That's Choosing Texas from Ella Langley.
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0: And here are the top 3 songs in the U.S. At number 3 is Drop Dead from Olivia Rodrigo. At number 2 is Olivia Dean's So Easy to Fall in Love.

Kelly Clarkson's I'd Be Lying that's trending in the U.S. this week. A PJ Budden will have us trending in Australia. Also, Dua Lipa, Tame Impala, and Ariana Grande are on the way on the

0: Let's go.
1: And we're back with a song that returned to the top four on Billboard 2 years after its release, and it moves up into the top five at number five on the official world chart. This is Training Season by Dua Lipa.
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That's Tame Impala's second track on the official world chart this week. That is Dracula featuring Jenny, and it's still at number 4. And still at number 3 is Ariana Grande, who just shared studio footage from the recording of her song Pero, and maybe she has behind-the-scenes footage of the making of this song. Here's Hate That I Made You Love Me at number 3.

0: Hate That I Made You Love Me is still at number 3 this week on the official world chart. Now let's go down under to Australia and check out the top 3 songs there according to Radio Monitor. At number 3 is Temper City. And number 2 is Stupid Song by Olivia Rodrigo. And the number 1 song in Australia this week is Bed on Fire by G-Flip. And trending on the radio in Australia is this from Sunny Fedora and Becky Hill. Here's Say Something.
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Sandy Fedora and Becky Hill with Say Something that's trending in Australia this week. I'm PJ Button, and I'll chat with Gary Barlow from Take That and play the band's new song. Also, I have a world premiere from James Arthur and the world's number one.

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3: Now, this next song is the number one song on Billboard's International Top 200 chart with nearly 53 million streams. That's up 25% from last week. It debuted at number two last week here on the official world chart, and it's still at number two. It's Baby Wow by Karol G, Judah Line, and Rosowski.

0: Baby Wow from Karol G, Judaline, and Rosowski is still at number 2 this week on the official world chart.
1: World chart special.
0: Take That completed a 24-day tour and announced a 2027 tour of Europe kicking off next year on June 3rd. The band just released a new song too, but before I play it, we spoke with Gary Barlow from the group, and he told us how the guys got their very first recording contract.
2: I'm glad we believed in the fact that we were recording pop music, because every record company was just turning us down saying, I'm sorry, pop music is gone, it's all about dance music these days. And we kept on and kept on, and within 8 to 12 months we had a good following by then, and you know, record companies had no choice but, you know, to put offers in to sign us.
0: And here's Take That's new song with Michael Patrick Kelly. This is Feel My Love.

0: from Take That and Michael Patrick Kelly. And now making its world premiere on the official world chart is James Arthur's new single. Now, he featured this song during his live sets, and it's now out with a music video. This is Waste My Tears.
1: World premiere

0: as a world premiere from James Arthur called Waste My Tears. Now, before we play the official world chart number one song this week, let's recap the top 10. Starting with number 10, it was Justin Bieber and Nicki Minaj with Beauty and a Beat. And number 9 was Tame Impala with Loser. And number 8 was Taylor Swift's I Knew It, I Knew You.
1: Number

0: At number six was Choosing Texas from Ella Langley.
1: She's from Texas, I can tell by the way he's two-stepping round.
0: At number five was Dua Lipa's Training Season.
1: Training

2 is Baby Wow from Karol G, Judaline Rosowski. And at number 1 for 12 weeks on the official world charts, that's 3 whole months, it's Die Die from Shakira and Burna Boy.

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1: Catholics from all over Paris, France, and even the world have gathered in the streets of the capital on Friday afternoon to catch a glimpse of Pope Leo XIV in the Popemobile between Montparnasse and Notre-Dame. The route of about 3 kilometres long saw more than 300,000 people on its sidelines. The American pontiff warns of the potential dangers of artificial intelligence in his speech alongside President Emmanuel Macron. He calls for putting the human person back at the heart of all of our thinking. He will then be heading to Lourdes this evening for the next leg of his France trip. An Olympic silver medalist has been suspended following 3 breaches of her whereabouts obligations, according to the Athletics Integrity Unit. Sirena Samba Mayela faces up to 2 years of suspension, which means she could miss the next Games in July 2028. The athlete from Chennevières-sur-Marne was the only French medalist in athletics at the Paris Olympic Games, with a silver medal for the 100 metres hurdle. 4 municipalities in the Hauts-de-Seine department have chosen to fly the Palestinian flag at their town halls to mark the first anniversary of the country's recognition of the State of Palestine. Nanterre, Malakoff, Bagneux and Gennevilliers have been asked by the prefect to stop displaying the flags, as the court decision was handed down earlier this week. And flea market enthusiasts will be able to find their treasures in Gennevilliers today as a major open-air sale is being held in the department. With about 300 stallholders expected at the Parc des Cévines, visitors can bargain hunt little treasures for just a few euros. This is WRP News, I'm Camille Abadi.
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0: The latest news next.
1: Catholics from all over Paris, France, and even the world have gathered in the streets of the capital on Friday afternoon to catch a glimpse of Pope Leo XIV in the Popemobile between Montparnasse and Notre Dame. The route of about 3 kilometres long saw more than 300,000 people on its sidelines. The American pontiff warns of the potential dangers of artificial intelligence in his speech alongside President Emmanuel Macron. He calls for putting the human person back at the heart of all of our thinking. He will then be heading to Lourdes this evening for the next leg of his France trip. An Olympic silver medalist has been suspended following 3 breaches of her whereabouts obligations, according to the Athletics Integrity Unit. Sirena Samba Mayela faces up to 2 years of suspension, which means she could miss the next Games in July 2028. The athlete from Chennevières-sur-Marne was the only French medalist in athletics at the Paris Olympic Games, with a silver medal for the 100 metres hurdle. 4 municipalities in the Hauts-de-Seine department have chosen to fly the Palestinian flag at their town halls to mark the first anniversary of the country's recognition of the State of Palestine. Nanterre, Malakoff, Bagneux and Gennevilliers have been asked by the prefect to stop displaying the flags, as the court decision was handed down earlier this week. And flea market enthusiasts will be able to find their treasures in Gennevilliers today as a major open-air sale is being held in the department. With about 300 stallholders expected at the Parc des Cévines, visitors can bargain hunt little treasures for just a few euros. This is WRP News. I'm Cammie Abadi.
2: 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This is our music playlist continuing right now.

0: Actors News, next.
1: Catholics from all over Paris, France, and even the world have gathered in the streets of the capital on Friday afternoon to catch a glimpse of Pope Leo XIV in the Popemobile between Montparnasse and Notre-Dame. The route of about 3 kilometres long saw more than 300,000 people on its sidelines. The American pontiff warns of the potential dangers of artificial intelligence in his speech alongside President Emmanuel Macron. He calls for putting the human person back at the heart of all of our thinking. He will then be heading to Lourdes this evening for the next leg of his France trip. An Olympic silver medalist has been suspended following 3 breaches of her whereabouts obligations, according to the Athletics Integrity Unit. Sirena Samba-Mayela faces up to 2 years of suspension, which means she could miss the next Games in July 2028. The athlete from Chennevières-sur-Marne was the only French medalist in athletics at the Paris Olympic Games, with a silver medal for the 100 metres hurdle. 4 municipalities in the Hauts-de-Seine department have chosen to fly the Palestinian flag at their town halls to mark the first anniversary of the country's recognition of the State of Palestine. Nanterre, Malakoff, Bagneux and Gennevilliers have been asked by the prefect to stop displaying the flags, as the court decision was handed down earlier this week. And flea market enthusiasts will be able to find their treasures in Gennevilliers today as a major open-air sale is being held in the department. With about 300 stallholders expected at the Parc des Cévines, visitors can bargain hunt little treasures for just a few euros. This is WRP News. I'm Camille Abadie.
2: This is Roger, back with you on WRP. Hope your weekend is going well. Here is another new song from our hit music playlist.

0: latest news next.
1: More than 700,000 people have gathered at Place de la Concorde in Paris on Saturday afternoon to attend the mass given by Pope Leon XIV. In his homily delivered in French, he pays tribute to young people, who he describes as the Church of today. The mass lasted an hour and a half and was in honour of the Virgin Mary. He's in Lourdes for the remainder of the weekend. A mangue park project in the Val d'Oise clears a first administrative hurdle this week after receiving funding from Saudi Arabia last month. The 6 billion euros funded project taking over the old park of Mirapolis is dividing the local public opinion, as hopes for jobs stay up but the fear of loss of farmland stays strong, saying they're going to end up with loads of concrete. An eco-farm and a farm shop have become a centrepiece in the small village of Froumont in the Seine-et-Marne. The mayor, François Roineau, is also a farmer, and he not only runs the town but is also at the head of the Bergerie, a new addition to the eco-farm. With only 230 inhabitants, the farm takes over 22 hectares of organically farmed land and 12 varieties of plants. Part of the produce is also processed on site. And a restrictive traffic zone in Paris has been in place at the very centre of the capital since 2024, and the air quality has improved. According to Air Paris, the nitrogen dioxide concentrations have fallen slowly, marking a change in the air pollution in Paris. That's all for now. This is WRP News. I'm Cammie Abadie.
2: This is Roger, back with you on WRP. Here's another great

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1: More than 700,000 people have gathered at Place de la Concorde in Paris on Saturday afternoon to attend the Mass given by Pope Leon XIV. In his homily delivered in French, he pays tribute to young people, who he describes as the Church of today. The Mass lasted an hour and a half and was in honour of the Virgin Mary. He's in Lourdes for the remainder of the weekend. A mangue park project in the Val d'Oise clears a first administrative hurdle this week after receiving funding from Saudi Arabia last month. The 6 billion euros funded project taking over the old park of Mirapolis is dividing the local public opinion as hopes for jobs stay up but the fear of loss of farmland stays strong, saying they're going to end up with loads of concrete. An eco-farm and a farm shop have become a centrepiece in the small village of Fromont in the Seine-et-Marne. The mayor, François Roineau, is also a farmer, and he not only runs the town but is also at the head of the Bergerie, a new addition to the eco-farm. With only 230 inhabitants, the farm takes over 22 hectares of organically farmed land and 12 varieties of plants. Part of the produce is also processed on site. And a restrictive traffic zone in Paris has been in place at the very centre of the capital since 2024, and the air quality has improved. According to Air Paris, the nitrogen dioxide concentrations have fallen slowly, marking a change in the air pollution in Paris.